0: So, I need to go find the test. That was our goal today from last week. I don't know if you still want to do it. Here it is. Browser up.
1: I did take a look at the test questions and go through them. And I could answer most of them. I surprised myself, actually.
0: But, did I miss you guys?
1: No, you're there. Can you hear us? Apparently not.
2: Maybe not. He's got that lost look on his face.
1: Yes, he does. I will try.

0: hear you when he talks. He's not talking.
1: No, he's not. Oh. Two of you.
0: Oh. This meeting is getting crowded here.
1: Two of you, they're both, and one's unfrozen. Now the other's unfrozen.
0: Oh, that's interesting.
1: But when you talk, it'll probably be weird sound.
2: Weird sound?
0: No, sounds
1: no,
0: nice.
1: No, actually.
2: You guys hear it okay?
0: Yeah.
1: Yeah.
0: This is very strange.
2: I hear an echo on my side, and I couldn't hear you guys, so I figured I'd try it. I think it's too many windows.
0: Oh, we lost one.
1: Okay.
2: I like one of me. I don't like two of them.
1: Now the sound should be okay on your side.
2: Yes, it is. Well, now I don't hear me, so which is great.
0: Yeah.
2: So, are you guys ready for the test?
0: Yeah, how are we going to do this?
2: Well,
0: both give you an answer and then you tell us who's right, or...
2: Yeah, let me see if I can pull it up. I sent you guys the link last week, yeah?
0: Yeah.
1: Mm-hmm. I don't remember.
2: Let me see if I can find it again, given that I closed so many windows. welcoming fact sheet. That's not it. I do have 100 windows open, sorry. I am one of those.
1: I get too confused when I've got too much open.
2: Yeah. Welcoming circle, the show, articles of incorporation, travel, tax credits, votes. This one is... crazy. Might be time to kill this one too. Well, in the meantime, while I get that, you guys should know that tomorrow we're having that celebration, right?
1: I know, and I would love to go, but I've got this class that I need to teach, and I can't give them because I'm half the time I'm the only one there.
0: I have a board
2: You're
0: meeting
2: welcome.
0: Tomorrow night.
1: I can't. Not show up.
2: Okay. And there's no way we're going to force you to come. So I guess that means we're not going to see you there. You can come after class. That's when the food is going to be distributed.
1: After class is like after 7:30 for me. I think it doesn't go. And I think it's only going until 7, isn't it? Because I checked that.
2: Did you? Okay.
1: Yeah. Yeah. If I would have had like 2 weeks notice and maybe was I aware of it 2 weeks ago and just messed up, then I could have said you need to get somebody else Tuesday night. But at this point, I can't.
2: It's too bad. Well, so here's the link. Well, maybe. I'm still acting funky. Send a message. So this will be the responsibilities of citizenship, which Mr. Trump loves to make sure that you get. support and defend the Constitution, respect and obey federal, state, and local laws, participate in the democratic process, pay income and other taxes, and serve on a jury when called upon. I'm sure he doesn't do any of that. Thank you very much.
1: No, he only cares about it when it conveniences him.
2: Yeah.
1: What I'm getting is a national... Oh, this is the National Immigrants... Okay, I do remember seeing this.
2: So, I am...
1: This is the Ellis Island.
2: Yeah. So, this is studying for the test is what I pulled up. And, of course... Here somewhere, I remember seeing the questions. 100 civic questions. In
1: oh, here they are. At the bottom. Five responsibilities. Yeah, I see them now.
2: Okay. So I have the questions and the answers. I'm going to ask them, and then we'll just go through and see how many we knew, which means I am actually going to be cheating because there's no way. There might be. There is an automated one out there, but I'm too lost to go find it. So okay. I'll ask the questions. Okay?
0: All right.
2: All right. Number one, under principles of American democracy, what is the supreme law of the land?
1: The Constitution.
2: Okay. Do you agree, Mr. Garza?
0: I suppose so, yeah. I'm not sure what else it would be. So Constitution.
2: USCIS would kill you. You got to have an answer.
0: Constitution.
2: All right. The next one goes to you, Mr. Garza. What does the Constitution do? Give me three things that it does.
0: What is it? Three things that it does? It,
2: yeah.
0: It this it lays out the rights of the citizens. Three okay. things it does. Rights, obligations, or rights, responsibilities, and I don't know. I can't think of three.
2: All of those under the first one. Okay. All right. He passes the question over to you, Carolyn. What else does the Constitution do? Article 1. Article 2.
1: I don't remember what the articles are, but...
2: You're thinking of the amendments, Mr. Garza, which is great, but the first article, the second article...
1: One of them is about liberty...
2: That's the Declaration.
1: But oh, yeah. Okay.
0: Well, isn't it like in order to form a more perfect union?
1: Perfect union. There we go.
0: So I have no idea. I must admit, I really am lost here.
2: And it's great.
1: I was like, yeah, that's what it does. But not looking at it and trying to come up with it is another thing.
2: Which is a harder thing than a multiple choice. Multiple choice, yeah. I think you guys would do. So the preamble of the Constitution tells you those things, you know, in order to form a more perfect union, ensure, you know, establish justice. But then we normally say that the first couple of articles, they set up the government, the office of the president, how long he's going to be. It gives the powers.
1: To the Remember? Three branches. To the three branches.
2: That's right. So that's where it basically sets up the government and then empowers each section of the government. We forget that, but that's the basic part of the Constitution.
1: We learned that once.
0: Okay.
2: Yeah. So once it sets that, after they finished it, they said that looks really good for them. What about us? And that's where the Bill of Rights gets added. And okay. Therefore, what you guys don't have, we have. That needed to be clarified.
0: Yeah.
2: And okay. That's why the first 10 amendments come into play.
0: So, I see.
2: So anyway, that's where that question can be. It can be a little bit tricky because most Americans don't think of the setting up of government.
1: Yeah, we think of Bill of Rights.
0: Well, it makes sense. It's like the constitution of a nonprofit. Like, here's what we were created to do. Here's how we're formed. And so, and then the bylaws are like, you know, we meet every second Tuesday. You know, they're the little nitpicky details, sort of. So, yeah, makes sense. Okay.
2: Yeah, the rules of operation. But the framework itself is the Constitution, and that is the power of that. And that's why every time we need to make a big change, it's so hard because we're already in a box. Mm-hmm. So. So that was kind of fun, except that I lost my place as to what the questions were.
0: Okay. You're looking really cosmic right now, I have to tell you.
2: Oh,
1: yes, you are.
2: You know, Alexa turned off the light. Oh, yeah, look at me now.
0: That's pretty amazing. Whoa.
2: And there you go. She heard my name or her name and she turned on the light again.
0: Oh, okay.
2: That is weird. So let me go back then to those questions.
1: So now we have to name like at least three of the Bill of Rights or something like that.
2: That'll come. So you might as well name three. Name the first one.
1: Freedom of speech.
0: Freedom of speech.
2: Well, actually, within the first one is freedom of speech. What else is in that first one?
1: Freedom of religion.
2: Yeah.
0: Assembly.
2: Freedom of what?
1: Freedom to assemble, maybe?
2: Yes, yes, exactly.
0: Okay.
2: Freedom of assembly, freedom of religion, freedom of speech.
0: Right to bear arms, of course.
1: Yeah.
2: No, that's the second.
0: Second, yeah.
2: Okay. So you named the first one. Name another one then.
1: Another freedom?
2: No, another one of the Bill of Rights. I take
1: the fifth.
2: Yes.
1: Freedom to not incriminate yourself then?
2: Yeah.
0: I guess I'll just go back to my original country. I don't think I'm cut out for this.
2: This is your original country. What are you talking about?
0: Well, that's why I don't know, because I never had to know. It was never...
1: The 13th is something about freedom from slavery unless you're incarcerated or something like that.
2: Yeah, which was remedied by the 14th, but that's... the Bill of Rights is considered the first 10, right?
1: Yeah.
2: They're the ones that were passed.
1: So I'm like shooting ahead.
2: Okay. Yeah, well, you did. All right. Let me go back. The idea of self-government is in the first three words of the Constitution. What are these words?
1: We the people.
2: Yes.
1: Hey, we both got that one.
2: Yes. Okay. Define an amendment. What is an amendment?
0: It's just something that you... it's an alteration. It's taking something and adding to it or altering it in some way or explaining it in greater detail or something.
2: Yeah, your first two that are the ones that they're looking for. In addition... You add to it or you change it. Alteration is good. Change is the word that they have here. The First Ten Amendments are called?
0: Bill of Rights. Bill of
1: Rights.
2: Yeah. The ones that you didn't mention in terms of freedoms and the First Amendment were freedom of the press.
0: Yeah.
2: Yeah. Freedom of speech. And petition the government.
0: Petition the government. Yes.
2: You have the right to petition the government and be ignored.
1: Which would could sort of overlap with freedom of assembly, sort of.
2: Yeah. Although sometimes we gather just for concerts. Okay, how many amendments are on the Constitution, on the present Constitution?
1: I know there's at least 24, but that includes the Bill of Rights, I think.
2: Yes, it should include the first 10, which is the Bill of Rights, and how many since that have been added?
0: I have no idea.
1: 14-ish?
2: Good job. It's actually 17 more. Mm. 14th Amendment was in the, 1920s?
1: Mm-hmm.
2: And only 3 have been passed since.
0: Hmm.
2: And does not include the RA. So, all right. There, just for everybody's knowledge, then, since we're recording this as a fun game, if you're 65 years or older and have been a legal permanent resident for more than 20 years, you actually get a simplified test.
0: Oh, good. That's me.
2: Neither one of you qualifies, so let's go on to question number 8.
1: I do.
2: You're more than 65?
1: I am.
0: I'm way more than 65.
1: 65. By 1 year, I'm 66.
2: Well, then I'll give you only the asterisk questions then, because they're special.

0: I'm gonna, wow, this light. Alexa, turn on the piano light.
1: Oh, okay.
0: I'm gonna skip the more philosophical ones. Name one branch of or part of the government.
1: Executive, judicial,
2: Congress. Legislative.
1: Yes. Legislative.
0: And legislative, good. What about parts of government? Those are the three branches.
2: You mean parts of each of the branches?
0: Yeah, can you say...
2: like executive would be president and cabinet, right?
0: The cabinet is not in the Constitution, FYI.
2: Oh.
0: So the president is...
2: The vice president would be...
0: yes, the vice president is a part.
1: Sick.
0: What's the other big branch?
2: Congress.
0: What's the... Congress, thank you. And then judicial is exhibited in the...
2: Courts.
0: Courts, yeah. All right. What stops one branch of government from becoming too powerful?
1: The balance of powers?
0: Yes. Normally in civics, the class teaches you that there are...
2: Checks and balances.
0: Checks and balances. That balance of power is done through separation of powers.
2: Oh, right.
1: Separation of powers. That's right.
0: Yeah. And then that's the balance. All right. Easy. Who's in charge of the executive branch?
1: President.
0: Who makes the federal laws?
1: Senate or Congress?
2: Congress. Yeah.
0: Congress. Yeah. The House and the Senate, or
2: what happens if he doesn't? If you don't make laws, then you have executive orders.
1: Right.
2: Okay, never mind.
0: Well, then you have the president. Okay. What are the two parts of the U.S. Congress?
1: A Senate and the House. House of Representatives.
0: I give you the easy ones too, because when there's a hard one, you feel bad. But you should feel good because you know many of these. How many senators are there?
1: There's like
2: two per state, 100 for senators.
0: Very good math. You got it through there. The senators serve for how many years?
2: I read that and I was surprised.
1: Is it six?
2: Mm-hmm.
0: Six? Good job. Okay. Name one of your U.S. senators today.
1: What I keep wanting to say, yeah. Durkin.
2: Not Durkin.
0: That's the donuts.
2: There's a place in South Africa with the same name, I think.
0: Close to it, yeah. Different spellings, same sounds. Tom, the one in the wheelchair?
2: Wheelchair? No, that's the other one. Oh, yeah,
0: that's the other one.
1: Yeah. I've always been bad at tests.
2: Tammy?
1: I want to say Tammy Baker.
2: Thankfully, no.
1: Tammy,
2: My sister once said, oh, I really don't like her, not knowing she was my senator. I was like, well, why not? I don't know. My sister and I have polar opposite politics.
1: So it's Durbin.
2: Yes.
1: One.
0: Durbin.
1: And
0: good.
1: Then,
2: Durbin and Tammy. I just had
0: Tammy D. Tammy D.
1: Tammy D.
0: Quacks.
2: She's worth a quack.
1: Duck something?
0: Okay. Duckworth? We can't do any better than that. Tammy Duckworth.
1: Duckworth. Okay. Yeah. Okay.
0: Okay.
1: Yeah.
0: Good. Let's go to another area you're probably better at. The House of Representatives has how many voting members?
2: Ooh, I read that number, and that one I'm not going to recall because it varies by state. By population.
0: Yes, but the census will change that.

0: 400 something?
1: Yes, good. It's over 400.
0: I want to say...
1: It's under 450.
0: 425.
1: Higher.
0: 435.
1: You got it. Only three choices. You still got one lifeline left. Okay. The U.S. representative served for how many years?
0: Three.
2: Two?
1: No. Yes.
0: Two.
1: Two.
0: Oh, okay.
1: Two. And that's why they're always in
3: campaign mode.
1: Campaign mode and pulling up money and whatever else. Name your U.S. representative.
0: It's not Rodney anymore.
3: No, it's not.
1: So that's good job. Good job.
0: It's a she.
1: Mm-hmm.
0: Good. No clue.
3: Nikki Budzinski. It's hard to say also. Budzinski?
0: Budzinski?
3: Am I saying it right?
1: Yeah.
0: Huh.
1: Yeah.
0: Okay. Haven't heard about her since the election.
1: We only have one Nikki, I think, so.
3: Unless another Nikki gets the Republican nomination, but I don't know if that's going to happen.
1: Well, that would be a good strategy just to confuse the electorate.
0: Yeah. They did that in Florida with a few.
3: Isn't that one woman's name, Nikki something, that's running? Against
1: Nikki Haley.
3: Trump? Yeah, yeah.
1: Yeah. Okay. Yeah, but she's running for president, so.
3: Yeah, yeah.
1: Okay. Who does a U.S. senator represent?
0: State.
1: Good.
3: But also their particular district.
1: Wrong.
3: No?
1: No. Senators have no district.
3: Oh, I thought you said representative. No, yeah. I thought we said representative. Senators, yes. Okay, yes, the state.
1: All right, then we're good. Senators don't have districts. They represent the whole state.
3: That is correct.
1: Okay.
3: I miss her.
1: So let's clarify this one. Why do some states have more representatives than other states?
0: They have greater population.
1: Correct. Okay. How long does the president serve?
0: 4 years.
1: Mm-hmm. In 1 month, do we vote for president?
0: November.
1: What's the name of the president of the U.S.?
0: Joseph Biden Jr.
1: What is the name of the vice president?
0: What's her name? Catherine.
3: Kamala.
0: Kamala Harris or.
3: Kamala. Oh, I know what her last name is. I'm blanking on it. Kamala. What is it? I know it.
1: Yes.
3: I'm blanking.
1: Starts with an H.
0: Not Harris?
1: Yes.
3: Oh, that didn't sound right to me. Kamala Harris. Okay, yeah.
1: Okay. All right. So these are kind of easy because they're straight out memorizations. If you have the test tomorrow, you would probably cram very easily, right? Good. Some of the basics. Succession. If the president can no longer serve, who becomes president?
0: Vice president.
1: And if the vice president and the president can no longer serve, who becomes president?
0: Speaker of the House.
1: Good. Who is the commander-in-chief of the military?
0: President.
1: Mm-hmm. Good. Who signs bills to become laws?
0: President.
1: Who vetoes bills?
3: Same guy.
1: Yep. What does the president's cabinet do?
3: They advise on a variety of topics.
1: Yep, they do. They actually carry. So they execute with him. They help him through, right? Name two cabinet level positions.
3: Department of Education or Energy.
1: Right.
3: energy.
1: Seth, who's the cabinet member for that?
3: Oh, I don't know. Oh, wait a minute. Is that the one that, no, that's, I'm thinking of the Department of the Interior. The woman.
1: So you're thinking departments, but you have to name this. It's the Secretary of.
3: Secretary of the Department of Energy, Secretary of the Department of the Interior. I think the Interior is the person from, who's Native American, who might be Deb something. Deb.
1: That's right.
3: Maybe yeah. Starts with an H, but yeah. I can't get further than that.
0: Highland or something like that?
1: Well, you've answered the question, but her name is Deb Holland.
0: Holland.
3: Holland, okay.
0: Not yeah. Highland, okay.
1: Yeah.
3: And then, like, Homeland Security is, what's his face? Oh, no, I'm thinking of somebody else. Homeland
1: Security.
3: I should know this.
1: Yeah, you would. Because I think Cuban American.
3: Mayorkas is what I was thinking, but...
1: That's exactly it. Hmm. You had it. Good. For fun... There's all the secretaries of the departments, which you did, but there's two other members that it's hard to think of them as cabinet, but it's very natural once you know them. And that is the vice president is part of the cabinet, and so is the attorney general.
0: Oh, attorney general? I thought they weren't. Okay.
1: Yeah, they're part of the cabinet officially. So, Alexa, turn on the light. All right. What does the judicial branch do? Name me three things.
0: These days or
3: unifies. No, judicialifies, whatever the word is. Adjudicates, that's the word. Adjudicates.
1: Yes. So why do they adjudicate? What is it that they do?
3: They
0: resolve questions about the Constitution.
3: And,
1: yes.
3: And define the laws or
1: yes.
3: Spell out what they cover and what they don't cover.
1: Yep. And then there's a basic, it's a court, so they yeah. Solve disagreements. So what is the highest court of the land?
0: Supreme Court.
3: Yep.
1: Thank you. And how many justices are in the Supreme Court?
0: 9.
3: Yeah.
0: Current.
1: Yeah. Yep. And as you know, that's not defined. So
3: that has changed over time.
1: Yeah.
3: And they talked about changing it like in the last year or so, but that's a tricky deal.
1: Yeah, and so they haven't yet done. So who is in charge of the Supreme Court, as in who is the Chief Justice?
0: John Roberts.
1: Very good. You're warmed up now. under the Constitution, some powers belong to the federal government. What is one power of the federal government? This is the Constitution. Remember, it's the framework. It's the setup. It's one of the reasons you have a constitution.
0: To conduct
1: foreign... What are the powers delegated to it?
3: From the beginning?
1: Yeah.
0: Oh, well, they conduct foreign relationships or foreign sign treaties?
1: Yes. Good. They make treaties.
3: Declare war.
1: They can declare war. Related to that, they create the army. And the one they really needed in 1787 was they needed to print money.
0: Ah, yeah. I forgot about that.
1: Yeah. Okay, powers of the states. As you know, these are big fights. So what are that? What's main two powers that the states have?
3: Something about elections.
1: Yeah, they have their own elections. They can set up their own rules for elections, except for the national offices. But
3: even national elections, we choose electors by state, right?
1: Yeah. Think more basic. Why the state of Illinois has the power to regulate and establish
3: commerce? No.
1: Taxing within the state, but commerce is also federal.
3: Oh yeah, commerce. I guess it is.
1: Think of how they tax us.
3: To collect taxes? No, that's not true.
1: Yes, but both levels have taxes, but the states can collect taxes for the purposes of...
3: Oh, sales taxes, you mean?
1: Sales, but they
3: can do income, but not all states do.
0: Property tax.
1: That's right.
3: Oh, yeah. Property taxes. Schools.
1: Property, exactly. There you go. So they can tax on the land, they can tax for a school, they can tax for safety, so police, fire people, fire
3: breaks.
1: Yep.
3: Park districts.
1: Yep. And they also, do driver's licenses. They license, so they tax those. All right. To keep on the theme of state, what is the capital of your state?
0: Springfield.
1: Good. Who is the governor?
3: Pritzker.
1: Good.
3: JB.
1: All right. JB is good enough. They'd accept that. when JB was running, my boy was watching a lot of YouTube, and he was so sick of JB. He says, JB this, JB that, because that's where he advertised the most, and my son got all the ads. All right, the two major parties are?
0: Democrats and Republicans.
1: Yes. What is the political party of the president right now?
0: Democrat.
1: Good. We're halfway there. The Speaker of the House.
3: Oh, that's that new guy. I just read his name this morning.
0: Johnson.
3: Yeah.
1: Johnson.
3: I can't remember. Oh, good.
0: Tim Johnson or something like that.
1: Mike Johnson.
0: Mike Johnson.
3: Mm.
1: Extra points if you can name his state.
0: I
3: don't know.
1: He's in the 4th District of Louisiana.
0: Yeah.
1: That's why he won. Nobody knew who he was.
0: Yeah.
3: Oh, you think?
1: Yeah.
0: They're finding out.
1: Less dirt on him. All right, we're going back to amendments. There are 4 amendments to the Constitution about who can vote. Describe any one of them.
0: Anyone over the age of 21?
1: That was the original, but then it got amended to
0: 18.
1: 18, good.
3: It was originally only landed white men, and then it became men, and then it became men and women.
1: Yeah.
3: But I can't tell you what number they are.
1: Well,
3: 14th might be the men.
1: Yeah.
3: Women.
1: They normally care a lot about what it is now, is this test is designed for. So you become a citizen. Okay. Another one was the poll tax. They eliminated it.
0: Yeah.
1: And of course, you've already named the fact that they included women. Any citizen can vote is the one they did it. Is the way they did it. And of course, the 14th Amendment, any male citizen of any race can vote, which is hard on most people. Okay. What is one responsibility that is only for United States citizens?
3: Voting.
1: Yes, voting in a federal election, because there are things that non-citizens can vote in state or cities.
0: Yeah.
3: In some states.
1: In some states and in some cities, exactly. And that's why I've been arguing that in Urbana, we ought to let the school district have anybody vote, any resident vote. But anyway, because there's no specific barring of it. So, name one right only for United States citizens.
3: Other than voting?
1: Yep. Well, voting is one, voting for a federal election. You can also...
3: Oh, serve on a jury?
1: Yes.
3: I don't know if that's a right, more of a responsibility, but...
1: More responsibility, yeah, but it's still a, you can call it a right, if you look at it the right way. Military?
0: I thought non-citizens could serve in the military.
3: I think they have.
1: Exactly, they have, except that you can only go up to a certain rank.
0: Uh-huh. Oh, be elected to president.
1: You can, that's right. That's a right for native-born, mm-hmm. natural-born citizens. Mm-hmm. Yeah. So, elected to president or federal office in general, apparently. Name two rights of persons living in the United States. I think you know those. What do we show loyalty to when we say the Pledge of Allegiance?
0: The flag?
3: Yeah, technically the flag.
0: And the Republic for which it stands?
3: But yeah, for which it stands. Yes. But some people get all hung up on just the flag piece.
1: Mm-hmm. Yeah. Very much. You guys are on that liberal, what is it? Left. Liberals, no, you wear it on your sleeve. Okay, what is one promise you make when you become a United States citizen?
0: To defend the Constitution.
1: Excellent. Another?
3: To serve in the military if you're called to.
1: Yeah, exactly. What is one thing you have to give up?
3: Your native citizenship.
1: Yeah.
0: Allegiance.
1: It actually talks about loyalty to other countries. And you do that by being loyal to the United States. Although as Mexican, I can keep my Mexican loyalty. Because Mexico says that the U.S. can't tell you not to, to relinquish that. So.
3: Yeah, I have a friend years and years and years ago from, she was born in Canada of American parents, but she didn't ever get her American citizenship because she didn't want to risk her Canadian citizenship. She valued it more.
1: Yeah, that's sad. Okay, how old do you have to be to vote for president?
3: 18.
1: Yeah. What is the last day you can send in your federal income tax form?
3: I know what it says, but April 15th. It's not technically right anymore.
1: I agree.
3: April 15th, but the last few years it's been, if it falls on a weekend, it's like the following Monday or something.
1: Yeah. And that's only if you need to pay them. If they need to pay you, they don't really care if you file or not.
3: But they'll still, okay. They'll still give you a penalty if it's late. Because why not?
1: No, not really. A year later, yes, but you can, if you file in June for your refund, they'll give it to you. No penalty. Don't tell them, don't tell all people, but
3: it's been done.
1: I've been done doing that. All right. Selective service. What age?
0: 18.
1: What ages?
0: Oh, 18 to 24?
1: Close, 26.
0: 26.
1: Yeah. Do kids still register? I don't know.
0: I don't know.
3: We were it's only boys that have to, so I have no experience with that.
1: And there you go. Yeah, so at 18 we're supposed to register, but I'm sure that a lot don't anymore.
0: Well, that was a big thing when I was a kid.
1: Yeah, it was. Bernie, I can't get over the fact that you guys are over 65.
3: I remember is the burning of the draft cards, but
0: yeah, I do too. I had long discussions with people about how to get out of the draft, and I heard every possible thing mentioned because people were being drafted at the time. I was a little underage, but I was hanging around with older people, so.
1: All right, some political questions, non-political, just history. One reason the colonists came to America, besides money?
0: Freedom of religion.
1: Mm-hmm. Good. That's what we talk about.
0: Yeah.
1: One more.
3: Oh, more? The same reason immigrants come today, from better opportunities, or hope for better opportunities.
1: Yeah. Economic opportunity, that works. Who lived in America before the Europeans arrived?
3: Many different indigenous peoples.
1: Yeah. I thought you were going to say nobody.
3: Yeah. We both know that.
1: What group of people was taken to America and sold as slaves?
0: Africans.
3: Africans that became.
1: Why did the colonists fight the British?
0: Taxation without representation?
1: Yeah.
3: And tea.
0: And tea. They didn't like tea. They wanted to drink coffee.
3: They didn't like being taxed. Yeah.
1: Yeah.
3: I don't know if they had representation in England, though. I don't know. But they had no representation here.
1: Yeah, exactly. They didn't have a self-government. They were ruled from afar. And the other one that we don't talk about anymore, but the British Army stayed in their houses. They had to quarter the British Army.
3: Oh, right.
0: Oh, that's right. Yeah.
1: We forget that.
3: What that was called.
1: The whole Armory. All right. Who wrote the Declaration of Independence?
3: Jefferson? Maybe others. Jefferson was the main guy, I think.
1: Yep. He's the one credited. When was it adopted?
3: 1776, but I think I read it was later. Or was that the Constitution?
1: It's not a trick question. Go for the most traditional answer you can think of.
3: 1776.
1: Good. Date? Full date?
3: Oh, July 4th, 1776.
1: Got it. All right.
3: It's the other
1: 13
3: one.
1: Original states. Name them one by one in alphabetical order and then by size.
3: It's all up and down the East Coast, but not Florida, I noticed. So it's
0: Delaware, Atlanta, Vermont,
3: South Carolina, North Carolina, Virginia.
0: Rhode Island.
1: Yeah. Vermont was not on that list.
3: Oh, was it not?
1: No.
3: I'm going from south up. Virginia.
0: Pennsylvania.
1: Pennsylvania.
3: Was Delaware?
1: Yes, definitely.
0: New York.
1: Massachusetts.
3: Did you already say Rhode Island?
0: I did.
1: Rhode Island is good. Name the other two tiny states.
0: Tiny states?
1: Tiny.
3: One that has...
0: New Hampshire?
1: New Hampshire, excellent.
3: And...
1: Connecticut. Yeah. So you got them most. You forgot the Carolinas and Georgia.
3: I said the Carolinas and Georgia.
1: Okay. I heard your Virginias, but I didn't hear your Carolinas. Okay. What was the Constitutional Convention?
3: That was later, like 1780 something.
1: Job.
3: I'll guess at 84.
1: A little bit higher.
3: Well, 86. 87. Okay.
1: 87. Yeah. So 11 years later. I lived in Philly, so Constitution Hall was a big deal. All right. The Federalist Papers, name one of the authors.
3: That was the precursor to the Constitution, yes?
1: Yeah, there was convincing people that it was good to pass the Constitution to approve it. So, name that play.
0: Franklin?
1: No.
0: Jefferson? Hamilton?
1: Hamilton, that's right. That's the play. Okay, that's one of them. Name another one. There's officially four.
3: So Benjamin Franklin wasn't one of those. Okay.
1: Benjamin was not in on it.
3: Jefferson?
1: No.
3: Thomas Jefferson wasn't. Okay. Washington, George Washington.
1: No, no.
3: No.
0: Paine?
1: No. He was on the same track, but he fought against some of it.
3: The guy that Hamilton dueled against? What was his name?
1: Actually, yes, but no. Hamilton went to cahoots with Madison and John Jay. Remember the name they used? The pen name that they used?
0: No.
1: Publius.
0: Ah.
1: There's some that we don't know exactly, but Publius wrote all of them, and it was John Jay, Hamilton, and Madison.
3: I thought that was a Latin name. A Latin word.
1: It is. Publius for the public.
0: Public, yeah. This is all like tickling memories that from grade
1: this was
0: school
1: grade school. This was probably third or fourth grade.
3: Yes, we've heard it all before, but a very long time ago.
0: I have not heard any of this since I was in grade school.
3: I did read the whole thing last week, but obviously I've forgotten what I read.
1: All right, Benjamin Franklin. What is he famous for? Name one of the ten. Yeah?
3: A kite and electricity. No. I think that was not on the answer code.
1: It's not on the answer because that seems to be fictional, but yeah.
0: Going to France?
1: Yes, he did that, and yes, he's famous for that.
3: He was kind of a ladies' man, I think. I don't know why, but...
1: Yeah.
3: But that's not the answer.
1: I lived in Philly, so I know that. So yes, going to France is true in that he was a diplomat and he was very famous for it. He did a lot of negotiating for the country. And I gotta do a battery before it kills me. All right, I saved it. Well, in Philly, you see it everywhere. He started the first free libraries.
3: Oh, yeah. I should have known that.
1: Poor Richard Stallmanac, the first post office, the first postmaster. And this one will come up in Jeopardy for you. He was also the oldest member of the Constitutional Convention.
0: Ah, okay.
1: So, in case you need that, you can call me with your lifeline.
3: How old was he?
1: All right. Who's the father of our country?
3: Washington, George.
1: Yeah. He was definitely our first president.
3: Yes.
1: We're in the last quarter of the questions. What territory did the U.S. buy from France?
0: Louisiana.
1: Yep.
3: Which was much bigger than today's Louisiana.
1: Much bigger, the territory.
3: And Illinois.
1: Yeah. Along the Mississippi. Name one war fought by the United States in the 1800s.
0: War of 1812.
3: Mexican-American War, unjust.
1: Yep. In the 1860s?
0: Civil War.
1: Civil War, 1898.
0: Spanish-American War?
1: You got it.
3: I don't even know what that war was, Spanish-American War. I don't have a sense of that.
1: Just like it sounds, America, the U.S. fighting Spanish for its remaining colonies. So that's Cuba, Puerto Rico, but also the Philippines. It was big.
3: Honestly, my history class never got much beyond the Civil War.
1: Because you didn't need anything more. You had
3: well,
0: yeah.
1: So what was the Civil War then?
3: That's the war between the states. Some people yeah. will argue this, and some people will argue that, but it was both. It was a war to free the slaves, but it was also a free about free for states' rights.
1: Yes,
3: but they were very much intertwined.
1: Excellent. Let's go local. Name one important thing that Abe Lincoln did besides pee down the street.
0: Other than the Civil War?
1: Yes, he led the Civil War.
3: He was a circuit rider. He was a lawyer and he rode the circuit around Illinois.
1: Yep.
3: For his various cases.
1: Here, every couple of months. And he signed that document.
3: The Emancipation Proclamation.
1: You got it. Okay. What did that do?
0: Freed the slaves.
3: It actually just freed the slaves in the southern states. Mm-hmm. But, which I didn't realize till, I don't know. But it eventually freed them all.
1: Yeah. But that was like in the Confederacy. That's where he really, that's where the law applied first. All right. Susan B. Anthony. What did she do?
3: She made a dollar coin. Mm-hmm. No.
0: She posed for it. I can't think of what she
1: did. So why is she on the coin?
3: Is she a suffragette?
1: Yes. Women rights. Civil rights in general. Susan B. All right, let's go a little bit more recent history. Wars in the 1900s.
3: World War One, World War Two.
1: 1917.
3: Korean.
0: War, Vietnam.
3: Vietnamese War.
1: Vietnam.
3: And Iraq. Well, Kuwait, Iraq.
1: That's right. 93, 94. Yeah. It's kind of interesting. And under the Gulf War, they call it also the Persian War.
3: The Persian War? Isn't Persia Iran?
0: Yeah, it was.
1: Yeah. Iraq is where Persia started, but it included Iran too. All right. Harder. Who was president during World War One? And don't tell me you remember him.
0: He was skinny.
3: What did you say?
1: 1914, I think he was elected.
3: Was his initials WW?
1: Yep. It's a good way to remember him.
3: Woodrow Wilson. I read it just last week. Oh. Otherwise, I would not have known.
1: Yeah. And then during the Great Depression, World War II, who was the president?
0: Roosevelt.
1: Yeah.
0: Franklin Delano.

Yeah, let me start by saying, you got it twisted like a pretzel. Tight spin, no settle, really confused. Damn, I don't get you. 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I kept it real from the jump, no pump, no pressure. 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

0: Hi, guys. 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
1: Angel on the track.
0: Just like
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0: Hey yo, it's Gibson. 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

said that there's the lie and the truth. And in 2 Thessalonians, the second chapter, we are told that in the latter days of this age, there will be a system called the lie. And a great delusion will sweep over the people of

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0: his divine choice. 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You better pay attention.
1: This is holy water, what I'm sipping.
0: This is holy water, what I'm sipping.
1: Yeah.
0: Holy water, what I'm sipping.

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Started just friends like Jennifer Anderson. Quickies on lunch breaks on Duran and Habersham. 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
1: Yes, let's go. 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

Hey, what up? It's Jaya. 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

some commotion. 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I know you got some time. I really just need consulting. I've been running through these pastures, ducking churches and pastors, laying on these pallets, tweaking records in the lab, bruh. Feeling mad stuck. I even had the thought of packing up, but I've been working in the dark. I know the deck is stacked, but so what? 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

0: and see the text within.
1: Standing still in a frozen world, trapped in a butterfly loop. 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I want dimensions with you.

0: have a new name for the coronavirus. The World Health Organization has officially called it COVID-19. Co for corona, vi for virus, D for disease.
1: And people have been sleeping in gymnasiums. Yeah, it's a pretty dire situation.

Glory, glory. Every time I think about you, credit where credit's due. Perfection when God made you. My friends are jealous of the card I drew. Sometimes, baby, it's even hard for me to choose. One, two, three, four. I wrote another song, baby, just for you to sing along. My heart skips beats. It's harder to breathe. And every time.

We tend to associate this handsome singer with spring, and though they arrive with much fanfare towards the end of April, many will forage in the canopy of Midwestern forests and sometimes at backyard feeders for the full length of summer. The brown streaks of the female's plumage might be confused for those on a purple finch, though one with a strangely large bill. Males have no such problem. They're black and white with a big, rose-colored triangle on the chest. This is the rose-breasted grosbeak. The rose-breasted song is robin-like, but very sweet and very resonant. If you have trouble IDing the song in the wild, it can sound like a tanager or even an oriole sometimes, just wait for a call note. These sound like a sneaker on a gym floor and are both frequently given and diagnostic. Here's the rose-breasted grosbeak again.

We tend to associate this handsome singer with spring, and though they arrive with much fanfare towards the end of April, many will forage in the canopy of Midwestern forests and sometimes at backyard feeders for the full length of summer. The brown streaks of the female's plumage might be confused for those on a purple finch, though one with a strangely large bill. Males have no such problem. They're black and white with a big rose-colored triangle on the chest. This is the rose-breasted grosbeak. The rose-breasted song is robin-like, but very sweet and very resonant. If you have trouble IDing the song in the wild, it can sound like a tanager or even an oriole sometimes, just wait for a call note. These sound like a sneaker on a gym floor and are both frequently given and diagnostic. Here's the rose-breasted grosbeak again.

Yo, what up? It's Jaya. You are rocking with me and the best DJ in the world, DJ BJ Clark. You about to tune into my new single, Overthinking. Let's get it. Been resting on potential, I had yet to move. Belief is starting to flicker, giving doubt room. Know the steps I gotta take, still I'm hesitant. Overthinking plans, talk myself out it once again. Disregarding sessions, doom scrolling, playing Netflix. Watching time with unfinished work due to endless tweaks. Critiques from the masters turn perfection into shackles. Passion became pressure, overthinking cause the comments. Planning to drop a post, then drawing back when attraction lags. Scrap the plate, clear the board, I'm flustered when results the same. Depend on hashtags, when I coulda did more, I passed. Spent that budget on some memories, not marketing and ads. My incomplete verses, read this room and amplify my doubt. Cause my own stagnation. Holding up my creation, reviving drafts for days, but I hide behind preparation. Plus analyzing metrics, I'm swamped with information. Staying up, rubbing on my temples, exhaling heavy, sitting in the seat again, chopping loose in Ableton. Barriers and self-created walls made this complex. Even through it all, I still got this through the wrecks. Been resting on potential, I had yet to move. Belief is starting to flicker, giving doubt room. Know the steps I gotta take, still I'm hesitant. Overthinking plans, talk myself out it once again. Been resting on potential, I had yet to move. Belief is starting to flicker, giving doubt room. Know the steps I gotta take, still I'm hesitant. Overthinking plans, talk myself out it once again. My timeline full of others, new releases dropping soon. Interviews about their journey, shout out in them blog reviews. Now I'm thinking about the mixes, the energy, the master missing. Crack the session open, yet never distribute or upload it. Open tabs, scattered paper across my tabletop. Yawning while I wipe these eyes, replaying songs day and night. Nod into these rhythms, the notifications grab me. Place to kick here and there, but it's still seem like it's lagging.

not hitting it. 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I think my chances in the win. Exhale then sit my shoulders up, hit record and start the take. I know I got something to get, that's probably why I'm pressing play. Been resting on potential, I had yet to move. Belief is starting to flicker, giving doubt room. Know the steps I gotta take, still I'm hesitant. Overthinking plans, talk myself out it once again. Been resting on potential, I had yet to move. Belief is starting to flicker, giving doubt room. Know the steps I gotta take.

People like, damn, Baron really flow. 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

Hey, let me start by saying, you got it twisted like a pretzel. 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

write songs. Start with reflection and I'm making these connections that are lifelong. Too many out here spreading lies, creating drama, but I block all that junk like Victor Wembanyama. Llama, llama, red pajama. I read with my kids like I was read to by my mama. Cause reading can be the building block for being a writer. Became a rapper from these nursery

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1: Young Nap, baby.
2: Gorgeous moments. Gorgeous moments. I remember I used to dream of doing things like this, and now

Yes, yes, yes. What's up, y'all? It's your boy, DJ BJ Clark. And it's a beautiful day outside. It's a wonderful day. You know what? It's a beautiful day to pop out outside. Pop out? Is it pop out? Pop out. I just want to pop out outside, you know? That sounds like a cool song, doesn't it? It does sound like a Zay Money song called Pop Out. I'll be right back, guys.

I am not your booty cow. Anna Tanay, how you doing? Great song here at 104.5. All the songs, well, we're updating our playlist right now. We had, after that last storm that we had, some of our servers went down. Computers were, you know, we had to update the system. So we did have to kind of do a reset here at 104.5. So if you're an independent artist and you're trying to get on the radio, now is the best time to get on 104.5 because we're reloading our automation rotation system. So if you're, like I said, if you're an independent artist and you're tuned in right now, that's breaking news. Yeah, we lost a lot of songs from that last storm. So I want all the independent artists to know there's plenty of room here at 104.5 for your guys' songs to be on here. And I want to thank you guys, first and foremost, for listening to 104.5 WRFU in your cars, on your tablets, on your cell phones. And if you want to take us on the road with you, and let's just say you're inside Champaign-Urbana area and you're tuned in and you're driving around and you're like, oh my God, I just love the vibes from 104.5. 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All right. And I just want to public service announcement for all the independent artists. If you're an independent artist, songwriter, or a producer, there are three organizations that are a must-have, and there are a few other potential ones, depending on your certain situation, that you should have as an independent artist, all right? And if you're really trying to catch some knowledge, I just want to give you guys some things that I always wish independent artists would come to me when they come to me with their EPK or their one sheet and their bios and all that good stuff. I always ask them, hey, guys, are you signed up with ASCAP? Are you signed up with BMI? Those are the two biggest performing rights organizations in the United States, all right? And what happens is they collect your performance royalties when your song gets played on the radio, like 104.5, like we just played Anna Tanay, I'm Not Your Booty Call. All right? Anna Tanay gives me that ISRC number, and she signed up with ASCAP or BMI, or better yet, let's say Anna Tanay performs live at a venue. All right? She can collect performance rights royalties off of her music. But if she's not joined with a pro, that's a performance rights organization, she cannot receive those radio royalties or those royalties, all right? You only need to join one out of the two of ASCAP or BMI. Now, here's another one that a lot of people overlook, all right? And I'm going to be talking about things like this throughout the show to help you guys out there as independent artists. But Sound Exchange. I feel like Sound Exchange doesn't get talked enough about. All right? But really, guys, Sound

0: an exchange catches your rate, your royalties on the digital performance side. 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All right? 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Now, many artists miss out on this money because they never register. And that's Sound Exchange, fellas. That's S-O-U-N-D, Sound Exchange, E-X-C-H-A-N-G-E. All right, soundexchange.com. That's another royalty that you guys should be collecting. Now, there's another one that I want you guys to also get yourself acclimated with. The MLC. All right, the MLC is Mechanical Licensing Collective. 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Now, also, if you don't want to go through the MLC.com, I want you guys to go check out SongTrust, all right? SongTrust actually is a global music rights that help you globally, okay? That's optional. This is optional, folks. Now, one thing that I do teach when I am teaching classes and stuff of this nature, CSAC. We talk a lot about CSAC. All right. Also, Global Music Rights, which is GMR. That's through SongTrust as well. Okay. Now, here's another one. Newer independent artists should focus on is AllTrack. All right. AllTrack. And we can talk more about AllTrack. But AllTrack, I want you guys to go do this. Do the research yourself, folks. Okay, don't just take my word for it because I've been working in radio for over 25 years. Do the work. But AllTrack.com, that's A-L-L-T-R-A-C-K. All right, this is the only performance rights organization that integrates. It integrates performances, mechanical, and neighboring rights for independent music creators. Okay, and I want you guys to collect your royalties from millions of sources around the world. Okay, and I'm telling you, folks, they'll help you maximize all of your full collecting royalties. They will help you with your metadata. They'll help you with let's say you're trying to get on Amazon Music, or you're getting on Meta, you're getting on Netflix, you want to get on YouTube, streaming, audio, all that stuff, guys. They help you, okay? I'm kind of wrap it up here, and I hope you guys are appreciating the information I'm giving you, but my recommendation for independent artists is join ASCAP or BMI, register with CSAC, register with Sound Exchange, all right? 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And if you're an independent artist and you want to learn more about what I'm talking about here on 104.5, follow me, add me on Instagram. All right, it's simple. It's DJ BJ Clark on Instagram. And also, folks, what I like to do is I have like this big group chat, and I will put information in the group chat that I try to help people by giving them tips like what you can do to release your CD, what are the proper steps to releasing your CDs or your single or your album or your EP, your EPK, things of that nature, okay? Well, I'm going to get back to the music. I know I had K-Man on deck with, I believe it was Good Day in the Neighborhood on 104.5 WRFU.
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like that, baby. I like that, man. Yes, yes, yes. What it do, baby? I'm your boy, DJ BJ Clark, and WRFU is an open forum for a Banner Champagne community. Views and expressions of those of the speakers are not intended to represent WRFU UCIMC. And I am your boy, DJ BJ Clark. If you're an independent artist, songwriter, or producer, there are three organizations that you must have, all right? And I'm trying to help y'all get paid, all right? That's it. I'm trying to look out for my peoples, all right? But first things first, guys, whenever you guys send music to a radio station, you should be receiving radio royalties, all right? And I want to tell you how you can actually obtain those radio royalties. Number one, there are two big platforms. They're the biggest performing rights organizations in the United States, and they collect performance royalties when your song gets played on 104.5 or any other radio station in the country, or TV station, or live venue, or streaming services, or other public performances, all right? Now, when I say public performance, it's festival season, folks. So let's say you're going to the, you know, well, we just had the Juneteenth celebration, and if you were on that stage, then you should be getting your performance rights royalties. So let me tell you how to do that, folks. First things first, sign up with ASCAP or BMI. That's simple, but you can only have one, all right? Number two, Sound Exchange. All right. Now, a lot of people don't understand that this is a must have. All right. If you're trying to actually see some return on your music. All right. The Sound Exchange, what they do is they collect digital performance royalties for the master's recording when the music is played on non-interactive services like Pandora, Sirius XM Radio, also, folks, internet radio stations. Now, a lot of you guys should know this, but I'm about to help you help educate. That's what I'm here for, is to help educate. All right. 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We have Anna Tanay, we have Journey, we have a lot of Monster Yo. We got a lot of wonderful people behind the scenes. So as I'm playing their songs live on terrestrial radio, they're also getting digital performance royalties as well, because we're streaming on WRFU.net, which is an internet radio station. So many artists miss out on this money because they never register with Sound Exchange. So I'm trying to open up your eyes a little bit and say, hey, we can get you more money, folks. Just listen to your boy DJ BJ. All right, number three. Mechanical Licensing Collective, all right? It's called the MLC. They collect your mechanical royalties from streaming services such as Spotify, Apple Music, Amazon Music, and others for songwriters and publishers, all right? And I don't want you guys to forget about SongTrust. All right, make sure you sign up with SongTrust. And I have some bonuses here for you guys. Here's a couple more. CSAC is really good. Sign up with CSAC as well as Global Music Rights. All right, and also that the Global Music Right, that's invitation-based. 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I want you guys to focus on AllTrack, all right? 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
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Okay? I hope this is really touching somebody's heart today, baby. All right? 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Then I want you to use a distributor like DistroKid, CD Baby, or TuneCore, and that's how you get your music on streaming platforms. I wish when I was in college, for crying out loud, we had all of these wonderful resources like you guys have now today. But, I mean, that's just the price we pay living in the future, all right? So I hope that you guys caught a little bit of that. Now, if you didn't catch it and you want to know more and you want to learn more, add me on Instagram. It's DJ BJ Clark on Instagram, and I'll be happy. I have a big group chat, right? And in the group chat, there's about 318 people, but I make sure I give you guys this information as well. Here is X with Move Some on 104.5. Chuck, chuck.

That right there, that's Zay Money, man. Zay Money with that Philly anthem right here at 104.5. I'm trying to tell y'all, man, I get the hottest artists from around the world, and I'm blessed to say it, too. I mean, I'm very grateful and thankful. I'm telling you, man, every single day I wake up and I'm happy. I ain't even gotta ask myself twice. When I wake up, I say, thank God for another wonderful, beautiful, blessed day. You know, somebody asked me the other day, man. They said, DJ BJ, you trying to be famous with this DJ thing or what, man? I said, no, not trying to be famous, bro. That's the thing, you know, my intention is to do what I said I was going to do when I was 13 years old. And that was to play all, well, at the time when I was 13, I said I was going to play all the other kids' music on the radio when I grow up. But really what that means now is, I'm going to play all the independent artists' music on the radio, on 104.5. If you're an independent artist and you're trying to get your music on the radio, I am the guy. I'm that guy, you know? I'm not going to sit here and say, oh, I don't know, I'll check it out, I'll let you know later. No, no, no. If you see me live on the Instagram and you get a moment to tap in with your boy, you got your MP3 radio ready, radio song ready, I'll play it, man. Good or bad. It's not for me to judge. You know, my mom used to always say, everyone has a song in their heart. And that song is for somebody. May not be for everybody, but it's for somebody. So I believe that every artist's song does touch people's hearts. And it just, you know, I don't know who it is, but I can't see you, but you can hear me. And that's a wonderful thing. But I do want to say this, guys. Don't do it for the fame. Don't do it for the fame. Do it for your family's name. Fame is temporary, and the truth is, applause, they fade. Trends come and go, but your character, your legacy, and the impact that you leave on people you love, your love will last forever, all right? From generations to generations to come, you want to leave a legacy to where your kids tell stories about Grandpa EJ, all right? You see what I'm saying? I need you to wake up every day with a purpose bigger than you've ever recognized. Work hard because your family is watching you, not everybody on Instagram, all right? If you're doing things for the gram, then your legacy is hurting right now, all right? Your children are watching. Your community is watching. The next generation is watching. Do it because God placed a gift inside of you that you were meant to share with the whole world. Do it because your dreams deserve a chance. Your dreams deserve a chance, for crying out loud. Do it because your purpose is greater than your popularity. When you focus on fame, you'll never... Here's the thing. For real. You focus on fame, you'll always need someone else to give you approval. You'll always be looking for other people's validation. But when you focus on your purpose, you'll find fulfillment even when nobody is clapping or cheering you on. You got to build a life that makes your family proud. Build a legacy that outlives your name, or at least outlives you. You know what I'm saying? Let your name stand for integrity, hard work, kindness, and perseverance. Uh-huh. See, years from now, people may not remember how many followers you had on Instagram or how many likes that you have received or how famous you became or was, but they'll always remember how you treated people.
and how you made them feel. How you serve others, how you show up when it mattered the most. So do me a favor, guys. Keep going, keep growing, keep believing. Don't do it for the fame. Do it for your family's name. Do it for your purpose. Do it for the life you were called to live. Okay? Can y'all do that for me, baby? All right, man. Here's Dentist. He got a song, brand new song. The Dentist. I don't even know if I'm saying your name right, bro. But I like saying it. You know what I mean? I really, truly do. But hey, guys, we got weather on the way. I'll give you the weather report here soon. And we're going to talk about some more positive stuff here at 104.5. But we going out by Dentist on 104.5.

Well, we going out. That was the Dentists. That was a good one. I was really singing along, too. I was kind of sad that the song was over. That was a good song, bro. Hey, I'm putting a star on it, baby. How about that? I love the way you sing, man. It just is so wonderful. You know, you just hear a voice, and it just kind of reminds you of something that you just brings peace to your soul. And I feel like Dentists, he's got that soulful voice that just kind of makes you feel calm. You know what I'm talking about. So, great song, man. He's got a new EP out. That was some R&B soul for y'all right there. But he's got a new EP, and I was able to be the first to play it on the radio. So, that's such a blessing, bro. Thank you. Another first comes to me from Code Blue. Now, you guys heard me talk about Code Blue before. He's got a new song. He said it's coming out July 10th. It's coming out July 10th. And here it is, June 23rd. And I asked him, I said, hey, Code Blue, hey, man, can I play it? Like, right now. And he was like, yeah, go ahead, bro, play it. So I want y'all to be the first to hear this one, okay? It's not dropping until July 10th. So we get a little taste of the future from Code Blue with Down the Avenue on 104.5 WRFU.

was Code Blue with another banger right here on 104.5. Thank you, Code Blue, man. I appreciate you, bro. I really, truly do. Hey, if you're an independent artist, if you want to collect all of your royalties, make sure you sign up with a pro like ASCAP or BMI and register with Sound Exchange and claim your mechanical royalties through the MLC. That's how you make sure you're getting paid for every spin. I can't, there's so many S's and P's. Spins, streams, and performances possible. All right? That's the foundation that all independent artists should have under them before they even release a song. All right? I can tell you more. Just make sure you guys join the group chat. I got a little group chat going on Instagram. It's DJ BJ Clark. Make sure you inbox me and I'll get you an ad. I'll add you to the group and I try to give you some educational stuff along the way. Hey, here's Journey with Destiny on 104.5. 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

0: Yes, yes, yes. We're on a journey with Journey right there. That was called Lonely. Hey, I got Code Blue. What it do? Her body.
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Just moving right along here at the Afterwork Drive Show. 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And their song, if it's not radio edited, they will radio edit your song for you. And they will get it ready for the radio. That is a really, that's a big deal. That's huge. I feel like that's half of the battle for independent artists. There's so many songs that I listen to daily, okay, that, I mean, I'll be about 40 seconds into, sometimes it's 10 seconds into a song, but I'll hear the F word, I'll hear the B word, I'll hear the S word, I hear all types of swear words, and I'm just like, well, I can't play that on the radio. But they're good songs, though. And so sometimes I think it's the lack of information. And if I think that these independent artists knew when they're sending me emails, if they knew all they had to do was reach out to College Radio Directory and say, hey, man, I don't have time. Sometimes people just don't have time. You know what I mean? They don't have time to go back in there and cut out all the curse words.

0: You know what I mean? Like, you're a rapper. You just get in there, do your thing, and then you, I would pay somebody to do it for you. And but at the end of the day, that's the thing I love about one of the services that collegeradiodirectory.com actually does for folks. It's a beautiful thing. But also, man, they have this thing called the college radio radar. All right. And they have this blog that they, it's a monthly blog, they post it throughout the week, throughout the month, and you can be the artist of the month or the artist of the week or something like that, and you can be showcased, you can be featured, all right? 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It's on Spotify. But that's why I'm always talking about collegeradiodirectory.com, because if you don't know about an EPK, you don't know about how to put together a one sheet or a bio or something like that, they will give you the resources or give you those sites or where to go to make yourself look more business professional. You know, it's about being a professional with inside. You know, a lot of people just look at us as hobbyists. You know, we're just doing this as a hobby. But, you know, once we start getting on the business side of things, that's when mom and dad and that uncle that's always hating, telling you to go get a job, that's when we get our business affairs in line. We turn this hobby into a business, and now Uncle Joe is talking about, well, son, looks like you're doing some big things out in the world, you know. But all I want you guys to do is just build a better future for yourself, all right? And building a better future for yourself doesn't happen on accident. It happens by being intentional. You got to do it intentional. Every great future is built one choice at a time. It's built when you decide to learn instead of complain. Mm-hmm. To grow instead of quit. And to keep moving forward even when the road gets difficult. The life you dream about tomorrow is being shaped by the decisions you make today. This is true. All right. Don't spend all your energy wishing things were different. Invest that energy into becoming different, being different. Read more, learn more, save more, love more, forgive more. Take care of yourself, take care of your health. Surround yourself with people who challenge you to be the better and be better first and foremost. I try to hang out with people that encourage me. Yeah, encouragement is very powerful. It really truly is, but encourage you to keep going. Remember, guys, your future is not determined by your past mistakes. Now, you probably heard me say that before on previous shows, but it's true, you know. Invest that energy in becoming the better version of yourself. You got to. It determines by the actions you take. The actions you take actually truly matter. Well, here's the thing. Give me one sec, folks. I was live on my Instagram, then my phone died. You know how that works out. You go live and on Instagram and your phone's at like 5%. Oh, man, here we go again. But I keep the show rolling because I have a job to do here, folks. So I want you to surround yourself with people who challenge you to be a better and encourage you to keep going. Remember, your future is not determined by your past mistakes. It's determined by the actions you take right now. The past is a lesson and not a life sentence. Every sunrise is another opportunity to write a new chapter in your story. Okay? Now, remember, the most successful people aren't always the most talented. They're often the most consistent. They keep showing up. That's the truth. They keep believing. They keep building brick by brick, day by day. Even when nobody is watching, your dream matters. Your purpose matters. Your future matters. So plant seeds today that your future self will thank you for tomorrow. I want you to stay focused. Stay focused on where you're going, not just where you've been. Better days don't just happen, guys. They're built. And the good news is you can start building them today. The good days, the good times, the good life. All right? I want you guys to be positive and stay positive. And I'll see you in the future. I'm gone.
1: Yeah. It's that time again to be grateful. So pass the gravy around the table.

0: 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This is Hidden Gems 107.9, Chi-Town, College FM. Next up is a song called I Got You. Ladies, grab your man. And fellas, hold your ladies close. Yeah, it's about that time.
1: Rock me, baby.